0: Yeah.
1: Yeah, Vinci Mas 2026. Boom C Mas. Big up all yourself.
0: Come on.
1: All right, so that was Havlin. Big up Havlin. You see, the females are very important. Don't leave them out. Make sure I'll include them. All right. Are you ready? All right, you know this song, right? Cool. Hear me.

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0: sleep, I tell you. 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
1: You think you're bad.
0: And all in your sleep.
1: All right.
0: DJ, DJ, give me the next one. Right. You see this one here? This is a new one. This is Mason Made Again. Right? This is the man that will get hard and the cancer is single life, right?
2: Bachelors, jump up now. Life sweet like.
0: Big up all the men never cancel, right? We ain't in a marriage stick, right? So we living a single life right now.
2: See me and my dog.
0: All ready? Big up Mason. All right.

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She claimed that she's the wife. Here what she do? She stab him with a knife. But he survived. Then take a hike.

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Yeah, she over the years it shrink. Oh Lord, she dealing with him like a crime. Won't even bend over and whine. He only spending when she likes.

0: It's right. You know what? Love feeling like a blight, getting him like a bite, all in the day and night. Yeah, they got Mason Mead. That's a new one.
1: Right, man.
0: Hit them something again, right? Hit them something again.
2: Yeah.
0: All right.
2: Yeah.
0: See this one?
2: Between
0: it's
2: me
0: Sean
2: and
0: B.
2: It's just between me and Chia.
0: Yeah,
2: that's our business and yeah, mind your business and yeah.
0: Hear me now. This one called yeah. Secrets. If she tell
2: yeah,
0: her secret,
2: me
0: well,
2: between me and she,
0: keep it between you
2: between
0: and she.
2: And
0: no
2: yeah,
0: one on the black
2: and
0: tell
2: yeah,
0: everybody you know
2: it.
0: Don't do that, please, right? Anything yeah. She tell you, keep it a secret.

Uh-huh. Hey, man. Hit me again. Boobsy Mass, 2026. Yeah, we live. Mm-hmm. Busting our sweat is

0: culture. Love when you, love when you, love when you. All right, so big up all our sponsors. We're gonna take a short break.
1: Turn it up or get left behind.
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For the culture, for the people. That was our final performance, Mr. Bongo Prime himself. Make sure you go out and support all the artists them at Soca Monarch July 4th. That is what we have for you. We still have at least one interview. So we got one interview for you, little music. And remember, we're back here tomorrow for the Artist Appreciation Award. I want to say award ceremony for make it song official. I'm so excited. So make sure you go out and you vote. You don't have to actually go out to vote. Rhyme and love me down. Yeah, me shouting on the mic. So thank you. You don't actually have to leave the presence of your home to vote. Go online, download the digital app, go on, click, vote, seats are moving and it done. Voting closes off at 12 midnight tomorrow. Everything shell down. Want to big up Flo, we want to big up Zest Cola, we want to build up Village Ram, Not for Lambs, Metro Synth, Lanes, Pair One, CDC, and Tempo Mass. Yeah. Off the top of me, head. I like that. I got right, I saw Kalexiana. No, for true. Follow us, see Fedi Don, aka Dr. Don, on the stage. Tell them, I'm rolling deep. All ain't ready for me. Let me bust down and bust out the back, eh? Bum, ba-dum, bum, ba-dum, bum, ba-dum, bum, ba-dum, dum, dum.

0: 26 is a no. 26 is a no. 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
1: Over, over, over, over, over, over.

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0: for the people. 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
1: All right, so we on?
0: We're on. How are you?
1: I am doing great. Enjoying Carnival 2026.
0: Yeah, it's nice to be in your presence. I must say, you are a fan favorite, especially amongst UWE students, especially a song, the Harden song. Han, all you asleep, I tell you.
1: Oh, yeah?
0: Yeah, you're amazing. Tell me. Well, go ahead.
1: I just want to give a major shout out to the fans of the music. I couldn't do this without you. I would not be making music if you did not like it. You know what I mean? So I make music for you. Just keep telling me what you like and I'll be making more, right?
0: Is Raga Soca your go-to genre in terms of soca?
1: I would say so. Definitely.
0: What is the standout difference for you between power soca and Raga Soca?
1: For me, the standout difference is Raga Soca has a more international appeal most of the time. And when making music as an artist, you go for the international appeal, right?
0: So yeah. Good answer. Yeah, I like that. So behind your track this year, what was the inspiration? Behind your latest track, what was your inspiration?
1: My latest track would be a football inspired song. Yes, big up Azino Salomon of System 3. Yeah, so System 3 won the tournament this year and we decided to do a song, me and Zeno. So that will be coming out soon. We shot the video this week, so you guys look out for it.
0: Nice. So there's the music and the video itself. That's good. So you know, is it a soca song or is it just like a...
1: Well, it's actually power soca. It's power soca, yeah. So I'm going outside of my, you know. Yeah.
0: Your comfort zone, trying to be, because you have a little soft-spoken type of voice. So that works well with your music.
1: Thank you very much.
0: No problem. Okay, so when you're in the studio recording, what are three things that you must have to make yourself comfortable?
1: Three things I must have. In my studio, particularly, we have a kettle, so I must have tea. You know what I mean? It's good for the vocals. I must have a productive team around. Music isn't made by myself. I usually have my team around, whether it be Mason Main, whether it be Sean Beats. You know, we have a collective that we get together and we put it together. So any song that you heard me sing, it was not, you know, it was a collective behind, you know, it's a team that makes everything happen. So yeah, the team is very important. You know, love your team, let them love you, and y'all will make great music.
0: Appreciate that. Okay, out of all of the soca songs you've made so far, what are your top three favorites? Your own songs.
1: My top three favorites. Yes. I would have to say, okay, so my first international break song was, of course, Niceness. So Niceness is definitely a favorite. Yeah, I've traveled to many places and actually doing Canada for the first this year. London, I'm going to be in your city. Look out for me this year for sure. So, yeah, Niceness. I would say Bless, because Bless speaks particularly to kids and it has a serious message behind it. You know what I mean? Especially in these times that we live in, you know? So, yeah, Bless, Niceness. And I would say Young Boy. You know what I mean?
0: Granny love a young boy. That was really good too, yeah.
1: I really did some penmanship with Young Boy. You know what I mean? So, yeah, I think that's my tree there. Niceness, Young Boy, and what's the like next one? Bless, yes. So, yeah, those are my three. Thank you very much.
0: No problem. Those are my three. Last question. What is your signature ad lib? Do you have an ad lib?
1: My signature ad lib? Do I have a signature ad lib? I didn't think on this. I do have a signature. My brother Problem Child would have pointed out to me last season. I can't remember exactly what he as a listener, because he listens when he would have wrote for me already, so he listens to me very, you know, so he would have been able to pick it out. But for me, you know, I just doing the, you know, just being me. So
0: just
1: yeah, having a signature ad lib, more than likely I do, but at the moment, I just can't bring it up.
0: That's fine. That's good.
1: You guys just listen and you can hear it.
0: Yeah.
1: Right?
0: Thank you. Thank you so much for coming through, Kenny. Big up.
1: Always a pleasure.
0: Never
1: enjoyed
0: give
1: it.
0: Up. Keep pushing. Move us.
1: Say that again.
0: Never give up. Keep pushing. Always.
1: Thank you. I will.
0: Yeah.
1: We'll never give up. Love.
0: Love. Always. Yeah. So, for the culture, for the people, this was our last interview with Mr. Kenny Montana. Big up our sponsors. Big up everybody that was locked on. We at Pier 1. We're same place, same time tomorrow. Don't forget, we have the Appreciation Award. Go on and vote. Voting closes off at 12 midnight, and that's it.
1: Yeah.
0: All right. For the culture,
1: for the people.
0: You're supposed to say for. So, we're going to do it again.
1: All right.
0: For the culture. For the people. Lovely.
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2: I'm drunk.
1: I'm drunk. I'm drunk. I'm drunk. I'm drunk. I'm drunk. I'm drunk. I'm drunk. I'm drunk. I'm drunk. I'm drunk. I'm drunk. I'm drunk. I'm drunk. I'm drunk. I'm drunk. I'm drunk. I'm drunk. I'm drunk. I'm drunk. I'm drunk. I'm drunk. I'm drunk. I'm drunk. I'm drunk. I'm drunk. I'm drunk. I'm drunk. I'm drunk. I'm drunk. I'm drunk. I'm drunk. I'm drunk. I'm drunk. I'm drunk. I'm drunk. I'm drunk. I'm drunk. I'm drunk. I'm drunk. I'm drunk. I'm drunk. I'm drunk. I'm drunk. I'm drunk. I'm drunk. I'm drunk. I'm drunk. I'm drunk. I'm drunk. I'm drunk. I'm drunk. I'm drunk. I'

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1: Honey?
2: Yes, dear.
1: Let's chat.
2: What's up?
1: I know we have a bush for everything, but let us seriously consider the pneumococcal vaccine for our child.
2: First problem, that word too big.
1: Yes.
2: Second problem, what does that really mean?
1: The nurse at the clinic told me about it today. The vaccine can protect Keisha from the virus that causes serious infections like pneumonia, meningitis, and ear infections. 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
2: The pneumococcal vaccine. 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

0: Vince man
1: and Evol Jum. Yeah, what
0: start
1: anyway, wherever you are. I don't know, that sound like problems for somebody. And up, you know, if you want to be in whatever it is on my side, there, we can go wherever you want to go. And five, most important, 3, 4, 7, side already. Of course, you don't want, and good morning.

0: quarrels.
1: It's on flight. Sometimes it's not.
0: You go okay. They would find they would sunset. Always be well, they sniffing them. Nobody out there. Guess of cocaine. Let it boil. And you could sip whenever you wish. How they find a boy? You know, I am one of those poor students with them. And as you know, you had to go through. And we go make noise. Came off a flight. Of course, I'm going through this scan security and I'm going through this. You know what it means? You know what it means when Da Vinci passport. They said they're not getting any visuals. Not too sure why. Long.

0: the other slash the plane that disappeared that was in Channel 1 to AI-4 is a link. Got some commercials coming up. We got a few stops that we're going to be making this morning. Remember, first thing that was really this morning, witness news. The two Vincentian men after one Channel 1. That was on Wednesday. The technical services manager at Channel 1 Estate Resort and the two pilots of the plane are Colombians. These two. Yeah. Additionally, the aircraft.
1: I think I saw that in the article.
0: I thought it was one pilot. Now I'm hearing that it was two pilots. Pilot and two passengers. The first trip, one pilot, two passengers. But now we're hearing that it was two pilots. Well, I'm a pilot and a co-pilot. Yes, a pilot and a co-pilot. He's saying that too. Go too far as he's involved, so it will come for me.
1: I think there's their surface has been affected by a subsea fiber break in the north side of SVG.
0: Oh, because of the internet. Yeah, I guess. For the most breakthrough artist, we have the award for the crowd favorite. Around the inside pair one, Boom Simas, is today.
1: Yeah, CDC
0: inside 8 o'clock. Yeah, we got some artists coming through inside 8 o'clock. All right, then that's just now. We made a post there, quite an interesting post that Keswick. Hold on, let me pull it back. Play this tournament, LOL said, as sad as it is, I can't wise two things that post. He's not suffering. Quit his job. He's doing what he really like. That's four. No, it was four stops to Keswick. Yeah? Let's go pay some bills.
2: Who is it here? Boom C Mass.
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0: start again a break in the underwater fiber optic cable. Nothing funny that. I eat encryption barely. I can't wait till I HR is weather. I don't see them in fresh. Usually when the forest tell this glue. Case. And they feel the difference between turning Nash money that you bring down your bra all the money that you spend for carnival. Good. Inside it will be. And saying that we're big enough all that we big up all. And one time Susan go anniversary 40 cents. Let's go to the top where we think. She's where we
1: call. 112. No long chink over in your screen. The Ace. Four Patricent and Purple Army for the people.

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0: 8 minutes inside 8 o'clock, and unfortunately we are unable to. We've been trying to see how best we can facilitate the link. The internet is really against us this morning. All right, so you're gonna have to forgive us. All right, please and thank you. All right, so we were not able to make the link with Shanique. But in the meantime, I'll get you ready. I'll let you know. We're going inside Victoria Park tonight. Calypso semifinals. All right, Fantastic Friday tonight. The official kickstart to the official 10 days. Well, I usually say 12 days of Vinci Mass. The countdown begins tonight. We're kicking it off inside Victoria Park. Fantastic Friday, Calypso semifinals. Who will make it into the big yard? Come Carnival Sunday, Dimash Granite. All right, that would be July 5th. Yeah, we're going to find out. All right, that's happening tonight. All right, so big up Shanique. Big up all the Calypsonians inside the semis tonight. Big up all the Calypso fans as well. All right, we're switching gears. We got Stamina Smurf live inside with us while we try our best to see what's happening with the internet, because Jace should also be making a link via the stream yard. So we're going to run with Stamina Smurf now, and then we come back and see if we're lucky to get Jace on the inside. Smurf is here with us. Good morning.
1: Good morning, good morning.
0: Jesus Christ, your voice heavy. Like, what is that? Hold on. Let me back up a bit. All right, then. Good. Everything good? All right.
1: Yes.
0: Everything good.
1: Good morning, St. Vincent and the Grenadines.
0: Yeah, I thought my voice was heavy in the morning, but Lord God. All right. Stamina Smurf in the building.
1: Well, that's good.
0: Everything good?
1: Yeah, man. Everything good.
0: Welcome to Vinci. Welcome back home.
1: Yes, thank you very
0: much. All right. You bring gabs?
1: Yeah, of course.
0: All right, then. You bring gabs. All right, then. So, we're here. We're talking Soca Mona. We're talking Stamina Smurf, all in a nutshell. Stamina Smurf made it into the Raga Soca. Boy, it was trying times for Stamina Smurf, brethren. But you made it. God is good.
1: Yes.
0: God is good. How does it feel? I mean, you made not the first time, but you're in.
1: No, this is actually my first time into the finals. I've made semifinals three times, I think.
0: Raga?
1: Yeah.
0: But you've been in power already?
1: Never been in power.
0: Yeah. The hell? How?
1: Yeah, I've them time.
0: Why am I thinking that I saw you on stage already inside the big yard down inside there? All right. Yeah, but you're in?
1: Yes, I'm in.
0: All right. But I have even more questions now. I mean, how does it feel? The way you get in, kind of unorthodox, but you got in.
1: Yeah. So I feel really overjoyed. Super happy. But you see, this is why I was very happy that they implemented that Wildcat stuff, because clearly the people see what needed to be there, and they found it was already unfair that out. Wasn't in from the semis, so the Wildcat thing really worked out in my favor.
0: All right, yeah, it definitely did. But you think it's something that we need to fix, we need to rectify going forward? I mean, I don't know how we gonna fix it, but I mean, the criterion that is used to get in to the semis and then to the finals, you know, you think it is hampering progress for some in any way?
1: Yeah, for sure, because I mean, even me, I was wondering, like, what was I lacking? Because every, like, overwhelming messages, yo, you sounded really good, you performed really well. They are confused as to how I'm not in the final. So, I mean, something has to be done.
0: Do you get to go back at the judges, the score sheets, so that you can review and see where you went down and what you need to work on? And
1: I haven't as yet, but it's definitely something I've inquired about, and I'm staying on it, because if I'm going into the finals, I still need to see where I was lacking.
0: Right, so you could work on that.
1: Yeah,
0: bring it on the night.
1: Of course.
0: All right. Well, that's behind us. You're in now.
1: Yes.
0: You're in now. Yes. Thank God you're in. We're in. All right, Raga Soca Mona, July 5th inside the Victoria Park. We had the picking of the numbers yesterday.
1: Yes.
0: You picked?
1: I picked.
0: Number what?
1: Number 8.
0: Number 8, that ain't a bad number.
1: Yeah, that's a beautiful number. You know, funny thing is, I was saying the whole time, I want anything between 5 and 8.
0: All right.
1: And I got eight number 8, but and the last number that was left to pick was 5.
0: 5. All right. So things happening in your favor.
1: Yeah, that's
0: a good sign, right?
1: That is a good sign. That's a great sign.
0: All right. So how preparations coming? I mean, let's go with preparations first. How preparations going?
1: It's coming along. Still have to find the time to meet with my entire team to do the full, you know, going through of and full planning and everything. But it's coming along in terms of like the direction we're trying to go. Yeah, it's coming along.
0: Mm-hmm. Being residing overseas and one putting out music for our consumption here locally. I mean, the music is one thing, but the competition part is another, even bookings. I mean, the challenges that come with that, how difficult or how easy it is, how is it for you?
1: It is very challenging. I feel like locals look at me as a foreigner and tend to just push me to the side. But
0: you get the impression that the overseas residing artists are like somewhat sidelined, overlooked, especially if you don't have a big name. It's not a problem, child.
1: Right.
0: So.
1: It is a fact. So the most I could do is just continue to try my best to connect with the people. And I've been doing that. I've been putting out a lot of content and also making sure that I remind them that I'm a Vincentian, a born Vincentian, and I can't contribute to the culture every single year.
0: Every year you've been doing it.
1: Whether it's artistry or production, every single year. Mm-hmm. So I don't want to be treated like a foreigner.
0: All right.
1: I love my country.
0: Stabbing a smoke like a foreigner. Right? Yeah. With the scene, that's the... And the T-shirt, I was reading the T-shirt. With the scene. This sound like Idol.
1: Yeah, this is a brand that my sister made up. So she's just doing Vincentian. Vincentian, what's the call?
0: Slang.
1: Yes, Vincentian slang.
0: Oh, nice. With the scene.
1: Yeah.
0: All right, then. Good. So Stamina Smurf in the building. He will be inside. So come on, Raga Soca Mona in position number 8, July 4th. I guess that's ready. What would you be bringing to the stage? Why persons need to come down and witness? Make sure that you have that experience. Stamina Smurf on stage, Soca Mona night. What is it? What's going to be different? Why we need to be there?
1: All right. So put it like this, right? Come like that night going to be a night where you at home watching your favorite Netflix show or movie, right?
0: Mm-hmm.
1: But on the Soca Monarch stage. So it's literally going to be a movie. Exciting. Right. Going to keep it entertaining.
0: Right.
1: You ain't going to be able to take your eyes off what we're going at.
0: Mm-hmm. All right, then. We will find out. Inside Soca Monarch, Stamina Smurf will be on stage. Rehearsals, how that going?
1: I haven't gotten a chance to rehearse yet because...
0: Really?
1: Yeah, because me and Kitty B, because we're the wildcard picks. They already started rehearsals. So we ain't get a chance.
0: So you have some catching up to do.
1: Yeah, we at a disadvantage, but I the Almighty is good, man.
0: Mm-hmm.
1: I ain't worried.
0: Mm-hmm. But how you think, boy, because I mean you've had some success as a producer.
1: Mm-hmm.
0: One of the biggest songs produced by you. Still being played in just about every single party you go.
1: Yep.
0: Some people don't know that is you produce it though. My Rum, Barbados.
1: And you know that song actually made it into Love and Hip Hop.
0: Yeah?
1: Yeah.
0: All right. Nice. So you're collecting things then? And you coming here with a tool and empty and brethren? Yo, what is that? Yes, so Stamina Smurf back in money. yeah. All right, then. Good spot. I mean, big up.
1: Yeah,
0: so would you say that it is more you've been more successful as a producer than as an artist.
1: That is 100% fact, because the Barbados song is a huge song, right?
0: It is.
1: And it won Party Monarch in Barbados.
0: In Barbados, and yes.
1: I think it's Road Jam or whatever that is called, something in Barbados. It won that. Fireman Hooper Madness.
0: Oh, won. Right. Oh, yeah, yeah, I produced that.
1: It won Road March and Soca Monarch. And I've produced a lot of other songs that were pretty big in the season.
0: You think they got speaking to you, Stamina Small? Be honest with yourself.
1: Listen.
0: The gods probably speaking to your brethren.
1: Well, it come like I have my talent in terms of music generally. I have a passion for music. So
0: yeah.
1: I know for sure that I could do both, well, three of them, because I do it writing as well.
0: You have been consistent.
1: Yes.
0: Bringing some of the biggest songs, some of the sweetest songs, the sweet songs.
1: Yeah.
0: The sweet songs. Yeah. You think is a situation where, boy, you need to, like, rough it up a little bit? Is it that?
1: Well, I could do roughness. Anyway, I am very versatile.
0: You can't be a softy bad man, stamina small. You see that you bring it on.
1: Yeah.
0: You understand?
1: Well, you see, a lot of people... Listen, put it like this. Terra the Governor from Grenada,
0: he
1: does do power soca.
0: Yeah.
1: And then he still could bring the sweet,
0: groovy
1: soca them. It's something that could be done. People just need to pay more attention.
0: Pay more attention.
1: But I need to do my work too, as into how to connect to the people. So I don't want to do in the meantime, and I just finding other ways of how to make it happen.
0: That's the mission, my brother. You can't give up on it. Remember, Stamina Smoke will be inside Raga Soca Monarch in position number 8. Remember, July 4th, we go in Victoria Park. Go get your tickets. Go get your tickets. So I'm telling all you now, go get your tickets for the semis tonight, Calypso semis tonight. All right, and get your tickets for Raga Soca Monarch, July 4th inside Victoria Park. We're getting ready to wrap up now, but let's pick up some people now.
1: Before the big up, I just want people to know that I am going in with the song Vex. That is what the people have been loving, have been reaching out to me about. Vex, I know I'm going to represent y'all, because y'all represent me. Y'all voted me.
0: You think
1: in
0: the ladies and Vex with that song, boy? That song is gonna be up in the feelings for that song, then.
1: We go find out at the
0: feelings, brethren.
1: Anyhow, you put it, they come inside the park. Vex, right? They're still going to be showing some sort of response.
0: I can see the response. Fatty up this thing, Vex.
1: If all you want, you could even show me on the stage. Just let the judges them see. You can still go to that crowd response.
0: Well, it's a sweet one. All right, so let's take it a little bit of it. This is Stamina Smooth. Yeah. Guess us ready, Raga Soca Monarch. It's going to be like this inside July 4th, Victoria Park.
2: Everything we do is for the people and for the culture.

0: Happiness Mob. This one, capture this one live on stage inside Raga Soca Monarch. It's a reality tune.
1: It's a reality tune.
0: You seem confident the way you're putting it out. Well, you had experience, though.
1: No, we don't put it like that. you see certain things happening in front of your eyes, whether it's right. you're bridging them, whether it's, you know, your family, wherever you see these things, and you just know people could relate. So,
0: you
1: put it together and put,
0: carry feelings together. Too, you know? You know, sometimes they figure, well, boy, they're the best you ever had.
1: Yeah, and they think you can't get better.
0: Yeah. Until you prove them wrong.
1: Exactly.
0: No woman wants to be proven wrong.
1: And listen, I sing it in a way that is about a woman, but men's experience, a woman, it could be flipped as well. Everybody has experienced these things.
0: Some man cocky like that too. Yeah. Figure well, boy, yeah. Once me and you done, you can't move on and find anybody better.
1: Yeah. So I know the ladies could relate too. So.
0: And then you see the hair start wearing longer shoes, you a bald head, and now she a long hair.
1: She used to be tough, now she thick. Yeah.
0: It's a blessing.
1: Come on, that one.
0: Stamina's purpose on the inside, my brother. All the best.
1: Yeah, man.
0: How was it? I mean, Boomsy Mass yesterday.
1: Yeah.
0: All right. How was that like yesterday?
1: Boomsy Mass was, it's always vibes. Always vibes. And there is always, them. There is really always give me support out there. So.
0: Yeah, man. Come on.
1: Yeah, man.
0: And we're wrapping up later on this evening.
1: And I will be there again doing the Power Soca.
0: All right. Big up, Mooney.
1: Yeah, man. Planet Soca
0: team coming inside. They're going to be ripping inside later on this evening as well. Remember, catch us inside Pair 1 from 5 o'clock this afternoon inside the Boomsy Mass Concert Series. The grand finale later on. All right. Make sure you come, you shop, you shout, you represent. All right. So, big up some people.
1: Yeah. I just want to say big thank you again to those who overwhelmingly voted for me to be the wildcard winner for Raga Soca Monarch. I want to say big up to my fiance, big up to Planet Soca.
0: Yo, wait, back up for a women fiance, as in
1: my fiance.
0: Hey. I didn't see the ring. Congratulations,
1: yeah, man,
0: my buddy.
1: Thank you.
0: So we're gonna see a proposal and your proposal.
1: Yeah,
0: already.
1: Don't propose. So but we're gonna see things.
0: So ladies, he's taken his off the market. All right, Shady like he happy to hear the boy. More food for me. But congratulations, my buddy. All right, all the best. I mean, it's always a good thing,
1: Settling
0: down and finding the right person. No carry feelings. All right. So, go ahead.
1: And I just want to make sure I big up the whole of Planet Soca. Mm-hmm. As that is my team, Mooney.
0: Our team.
1: Yes. Yeah. Mooney, big up yourself fully. And everybody who has been supporting me over the years and know how far I've came. Y'all know what this moment, this Raga Soca Monarch moment means to me. So trust me, I'm going to make y'all proud. So,
0: yeah, definitely.
1: Big up everybody else. Big up St. Vincent and the Grenadines. I am a proud Vincent. You know? Let's stop treating me like a foreigner.
0: Like an outside child. Big up yourself, my brother. All the best.
1: Respect.
0: All right, catch you inside Victoria Park, July 4th. Go get them tickets. All right. We stick a quick pin and then we come back. Jace should be there. We're going with. What we do? We link Jace one time or we going to come back? Yeah, he's. Hopefully, we get him. He's on the live stream there. All right. He's on StreamYard. All right. Let's see if he comes inside. Hopefully, the internet permits us. All right. So, Jace, you there? Jace?
2: Yo, what's up?
0: All right. Good morning. Where the school or home?
2: Home at the moment.
0: So, the next question I'm going to come, Jace. I mean, public servant week and all them kind of things, Jace, you born school?
2: No, exams finished, we marking papers.
0: Just checking, Brechin. I'm looking out for you. You understand? Yeah, yeah, yeah. One of our nation builders in more than one capacity, right, Jace?
2: Yeah, man.
0: Yeah, man. Big up, Jace. All right. Now, the internet kind of troublesome this morning. Not too sure how it is on your end. The quality ain't really the best from what I'm getting, though. Not to show how you
2: right. Hear. I'm using the internet, but flow, but you know, okay.
0: We ain't calling nobody name. Don't call nobody name. All
2: my
0: right.
2: My bad.
0: But the internet not really percolating. But we're gonna work with it. Welcome inside.
2: Yeah, man. Glad to be here. You know, big up boom every time.
0: All right then, bless up. Now, Jace and the finals brethren. The finals, Jace in the finals. Not the first time for sure, right? But Jace, I mean, the rural, let's start at rural carnivals, Jace. I mean, you have been toiling for years. You've been out in the fields toiling, Jace. I mean, you show up at every single rural carnival and you represent. Yep. You have been representing at the rural carnival level. It's not the first time making it into the big yard. But there seems to be this hurdle, this hill that Jace just needs to get over. I think this, I fully believe that this year is the year, you know. Not to show where you stand, but how has it been for you, Jace, as an artist? Raga Soca, Power Soca, how has it been for you over the years?
2: To be very honest, Fuse, like you just said, it's been a fight, it's been a struggle, you know, it's been a constant uphill battle for me.
0: Mm-hmm.
2: But as you just said, I feel like this year has been the year. Mm-hmm. You know, the kind of luck, like I said, has been getting massive in the place, has been doing numbers, you know. And though I didn't win any rurals, mm-hmm. I placed them both in the two rurals, you know, and I'm looking forward to the big stage.
0: But hold on, I don't know. Is there anything that we can do to the quality just seems horrible. Jace, what device are you using?
2: An iPhone.
0: iPhone songs or iPhone from Timo or something? Or you download that? You buy that from Sheena?
2: I believe the
0: brethren. Brethren, Apple go sue your brethren. I tell you, you know. Now, I don't know. Is it that? But it's not really the best though. Let me see what the hold a second. Let me see what the comment section is saying. Yeah, because the quality is not really the best. Okay, let's try again. All right, so you go ahead.
2: Yeah, I was saying that this, well, every year has been an uphill battle, but this year has been the year. You cannot love how it's getting from us in the place.
0: Mm-hmm.
2: I am really looking forward to Saturday night.
0: Mass in the place, definitely one of my favorite ones this year. I mean, I've seen you bringing it, and it's like every single time you got to the stage, you delivered, and you delivered better each time you touch the stage. So I could imagine that it's going to be a tremendous presentation, right, when you get to the big yard on Soca Monarch night. What can the fans expect from Jace from Soca Monarch night?
2: International standard performance, usually.
0: It's the international standard.
2: I will be performing number seven.
0: Seven, number one, seven one before Raga. Stamina Smurf. Number seven. That's in Raga.
2: In Raga. And believe it or not, QG, mm-hmm. I was praying for number seven.
0: All right. Lucky seven.
2: Lucky number seven. The seven is God's perfect number.
0: Yeah. Lucky seven, brethren. All right. So that's your number. You got the number that you wanted. So you're gonna have to make that work for your brethren. How has preparation been going?
2: The preparations have been going good. My team and I sat down on Tuesday. We started making props. Big up to my father. We started, well, dancers already started.
0: Women, big up to your father. He is part of the team in terms of presentation and so on.
2: Yeah, that's my main prop builder.
0: Oh, nice. All right, big up Pops here. Big up Pops here. Good that Pops could be involved. Come on.
2: Of course, I'm building my mother for moral support because sometimes they need it, eh?
0: Yeah, yeah. Oh, yeah, definitely. Ain't no love like mother's love, brethren. Sometimes you go home, and you ball and mommy right there to rub the shoulders and rub your head and make you feel good. Big up mommy.
2: Of course, I don't know over there's plenty balling I do when I live.
0: Yeah, but I mean, you have been growing, you have been maturing. I mean, mass in the place, jeez. Man, I can't wait to see you deliver this song on the big stage. What are some of the things that you gonna be paying attention to? I mean, paying attention to the strengths and the weaknesses that you've experienced in the past. What area are you gonna be paying attention to? Come on at night.
2: For me, it's all about the stage presence and communicating with the audience, getting the crowd involved in the performance as much as possible.
0: Mm-hmm.
2: You know, the melody is there, the lyrics are there already, so it's just a matter of capitalizing on that.
0: Right.
2: And build on the beat.
0: All right, then I hear you, my buddy. I hear you. And now you've been on Boom Simas already, right?
2: I'll be there this afternoon, actually.
0: Oh, so today's your day.
2: Today's my day.
0: Yeah. All right, so Jace inside Boom Simas later on as well. Yeah, that's proper warm up. That's proper warm up for you, you know.
2: Correct.
0: Proper warm up.
2: Correct is right.
0: Proper warm up. What has been some of the challenges that you've experienced? Whether this year, what are some of the things that you'd like to see better, improved in the coming years?
2: You know, over the years, I think a lot of the, well, you could attest to this. A lot of the rural tribes entered and had some kind of technical issue last year in so the technical aspect needs work overall. The technical aspect needs work overall.
0: And talking about technical issues, we have, it seems like we're having technical issues right now as we speak, Jace. I don't know, but but it sounds better there. Keep it right there. But you know, one of the things that I know, I don't know if it's just bad luck or luck. I don't know, but you always seem to be lucky to have technical difficulties whenever it's time for you to go on stage. I've seen it. Not only this year at the Rurals, but last year, year before. I don't know. Jace always lucky to have technical difficulties. What is it? I mean, that must be would usually play on your mind. I mean, how does that affect you?
2: Sometimes it gets you in a zone to the point where you want to be frustrated, but you know, it takes a lot to pull yourself back together.
0: Boy, and you strong.
2: I think it sharpens my mental toughness, to be very honest.
0: Boy, yeah, you strong. You have to be strong. Jace is now one or two times on a Jace has come like it's every time, brethren.
2: Every time.
0: Every single time. I've seen it in Victoria Park and all, Jace.
2: Yep, correct. It's right. The video that I did last year.
0: Yeah.
2: Difficulties, video play wrong, you can't hear anything.
0: Yeah, I don't know, boy. You gotta be lucky. One man can't be so lucky, Jace. Every single time, everywhere you go, you just pray.
2: Every day.
0: You gotta pray harder, brethren.
2: I have a praying family as well. Bring up my brother, Troy. Bring up my mother. Keep bringing up my mother. Come, my mother is my tower.
0: Yeah, bring out them prayer warriors, Jace. Bring out them prayer warriors. I tell you, I think
2: they're out this game more than anything else.
0: So the power now. Let's go to the power. Right? I've been seeing some complaints. Artists not getting booked for events and so on. I mean, where is Jace when it comes to that? Where are you? Where do you stand?
2: No, I haven't really been booked for anything. The only show I could say for a fact that I am on is Rise.
0: Oh, that's Wednesday night. Final, big up Rise.
2: In this final week leading up to Soca Monarch, mm-hmm. I am the artist that don't mind not getting any shows because you see my voice.
0: Mm-hmm.
2: I wait Soca Monarch to play the game. They want my voice in 100% when I touch the
0: stage. All right, so that's an advantage. Yeah, yeah. Rest your voice here, brethren.
2: I'll be sleeping.
0: All right, rest your voice. All right, but all right. So come on out tonight. What do we expect from Juice? What to expect from Juice? Give the people a reason why they need to be in park for Juice's performance. Raga Soca, Power Soca.
2: Well, as I've been saying for years, I've been toiling. I think it's time for the culmination and the coronation of a new king in St. Vincent. So, ladies and gentlemen, it's time for you to come out. I am performing number 7 in the Raga Soca, and that's where my main focus is.
0: Right.
2: Yes, I'm performing number 2 in the Power Soca. So, yeah, you'll already be in park.
0: Mm-hmm.
2: So just come and support the thing. But, yeah, honestly, Fuji, I think this is my year, and I think the people would love to see what I have to offer.
0: Yeah, definitely.
2: And I'll let the cat out of the bag, but look for something big.
0: Look for something big. All right. You say it's time for the coronation of a new king. Powerful words, eh, brethren. Speak it into being. Speak it into being, you hear? Throw it out in the universe, my brother. Reel it back in.
2: That is it.
0: Yeah? All right, let's get ready to wrap up. We got 1 minute. So big up some people. Big up some people. And let everybody know why they need to go get the tickets for Soca Mona.
2: First of all, big up to the most. Big up all the artists and the ministry. The artists have been putting in work, ladies and gentlemen. So we have to support our own. We have to appreciate our own. I will always push unity. Big up even the artists who didn't make it out of the semis or into the semis.
0: Mm-hmm.
2: Because without the Alvin team, that would not be possible. So big up all the artists then. Big up to the Long Tongue family. Big up to my students. My students have been pushing me more than anything else.
0: All right,
2: big up to my family, my brother. My brother is in kids every day, checking in, you know. Big up the whole the boom team, because sometimes why you just wonder how to get about, you know?
0: Big up to Boom Smash.
2: Yeah, big up the entire family. Big up everybody watching online, listening online.
0: Mm-hmm.
2: Vince Smash is on, and we all got Pata Khan. So, I'll come out, support the events, and let me make it a memorable one.
0: All right, then, my buddy. Boom Smash later on inside Pay One. All right, Jace would be inside there.
2: Definitely.
0: All right, then. Jace, all the best for the rest of the season. Competition, all the best. Timing up for Jace to be crowned king. Right?
2: Yeah, all right.
0: Bless up yourself. Have a great one, all right?
2: Yeah,
0: all right, then. That was Jace. Before Jace, you heard from Stamina Smurf. We've been battling with the internet all morning. I mean, even with the link that we had with Jace, I mean, you heard it wasn't the best of qualities, but we got some in. All right, we weren't able to link with Shanique. All right, our humblest apologies for that. Remember, semi-finals, Calypso semi-finals. Big up to all the Calypso lovers who gonna be representing inside Victoria Park tonight. All right, big up to all yourselves.

0: Mass later on tonight. Well, this afternoon inside Pier 1 from 5 o'clock. The artist going to be there. All right. Remember, let me see. We lime in later at Pier 1 for the concert series finale. 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All right, for the most energetic, the Power Up Rookie Artist, the crowd favorite or the fans favorite, the fan favorite. All right, and the breakout artist for the season. 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All right, we're signing out. DJ Shady Kyle Fugitive, we out until. Have a great weekend.
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0: cheating. 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
1: Can't yes, them wicked me. 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Yeah, now it's carnival. 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All the wicked. Welcome to Boom Blast Fridays. Not just any Boom Blast, Boom Simas. And today's our concert finale. So we're heading up here, one and all the cats.

0: and Karaku. Hey, big up my brother Emmy right now. Hey, Emmy is my Emmy. Big up Emmy boy, the baddest boy down so. Real bad man. Emmy boy, what if I turn up the radio loud inside Karaku, inside Grenada. We're streaming live inside Grenada right now. And let me tell you guys. Hold on. Let me tell you guys right now. We're in the junction. All right, Grenada on live wire HD 101.1 FM. Big up Karaku Grenada. Pity Martinique right now in the mix. Welcome to St. Vincent. 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Domo and Ice Cold in the building. Let's go.
1: With a smile, she about 20 man, and I make 21. 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

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Be Wajang long in tongue. Remember, carnival starts today. Ice cold. 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

0: It's every day in a row. Until next week after Wednesday.
1: My starter back is Farmatan and Rescopper. Farmatan and Rescopper. That's my starter back.
0: What about Steve?
1: Well,
0: That'll come eventually. Hey, you didn't do the thing for me, you know. We'll talk about that. Anyhow, moving on. Whiteside Vince Mars kicks off today. I think they have a rum crawl. Big up Curry's. Curry's have a rum crawl. Ending at Heritage Square this afternoon. Foreigners are here. The planes are here. Everyone is here. Who's dropping in next week? Hey, we ready. I don't know about you, but later on, we

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0: BMO. This BMO they got. They can't buy tickets for events and they walk and show the ladies them in the dance. Don't do that. That they in, right? High school. High school back in the day, used to get girls to go carnival with you. As an old school man in any movie. Was it pass? Like, give me a carrier. Give me an old school thing now. Give me a thing now. What came in?
1: I never used to ask.
0: I get it to bore you?
1: Yeah.
0: as a DJ and back in the day. Yeah. Well, let me not say back in the day. When they be younger.
1: Younger.
0: Yeah. You was the leading DJ in the country at one point, right, guys? At one point. You're a legend now. But at one point, you were once the leading DJ in the country. So girls used to bore you. Really?
1: Yep.
0: Hope your girlfriend listening to some kind of talks like a girls just bored you when they're doing a dance. It don't happen no more?
1: I mean, everybody could see and watch.
0: Everybody could watch?
1: See and just know what going on.
0: High school a bad thing. High school a bad thing. But hey, listen, later on, join us at Pier 1 for Boomsie Master concert finale. Everybody heading to Pier 1 later. All the artists, all the DJs from Boom would be there. Live inside Boomsie Mass 2026. All right, there's a voting link where you can vote for your best upcoming artist, best rookie, best, you know, all them best things. We're having graduation later in Pier 1 for all the artists. Big up the uprising new car wash located at Vormont. Don't forget, we're going Uptown Party. Are we the Dong Dong vibe? Hans presents Uptown Party. Hans John, the Johns presents Uptown Party. They'll be at the prom at In Front Flow this morning for your tickets. Get your tickets them now. They're going fast and hot. And you don't know we're supporting local vibes. All right, they got the voice. We have voice. We got Taja. What else we got again? We got a whole cast inside Uptown Party. All right, we got some bills to pay. We're going to pay some bills and come out. When they come out, we got more vibes inside Boomsie Mass 2026.

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We're at the studio right now at 12 o'clock. We'll be sending you over to Pier 1 where all the action and where all the vibes will be kicking off full 100. All right? So, guys, we're going to pay some bills and come back. When they come back, we're going up the road for the last and final hour. Let us go.

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Friday in St. Vincent and the Grenadines. Big up everybody outside, I mean, Holly. Big up my brother Johnny. Johnny, give me a nice haircut yesterday, high school. Yeah, Johnny, give me a nice haircut. Big up Miss Nash, big up the whole team right now inside Clippers Barbershop. Etran, and big up my most bad man, the pan and the far. And they mean I call the name. Come, we go to Barbershop, you guys say, boy, don't matter the look of my name. Right. Adel. Hey, big up everybody inside the barbershop right now, man. We're kicking back, holding the vibe. DJ Ice Cold and Domo, keeping the company until 12 o'clock. We starting the Fridays right here. Next, after we leave here, we're going to buy a Pier 1 whole evening. Pure vibes, pure energy. Inside Boom Simas 2026. All of you around like Heritage Square Liming, wherever you're liming, wherever buy you're liming, let me know wherever you're liming. Let me pick up that spot there one time, alright?

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0: Hey guys, hold on, we ain't sweet nothing here. 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Big up all the country man them, let us hunt. 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Remember we going Uptown Party High School, you know, your car right pants and shirt. I bust in a bad boy suit inside Uptown Party. 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And also bring up something, I bust in it in it. In the Uptown Party.
1: I'm bringing one from Johannesburg.
0: Okay, I thought it was Istanbul. But all right, never mind. Nothing for Istanbul.
1: Nothing.
0: Istanbul. Nothing. Why? You got sheep on the farm, goat on the farm, but no bull.
1: I'm going to bring it from Kabul.
0: Hey, we're inside. Boomsy Mass 2026 Voice Vibes. Vincey Mass, it's on its way. The foreigners them are rolling in nonstop. The masqueraders are ready. The song system them ready. The DJs them tired. This is the old people carnival get the rest of them. Cause we have to start the carnival.
1: Yeah.
0: Is we have to start the party them right up to carnival. Yep. But we have vitamins, we have water. The only thing we don't really get is sleep. But hey, we put it our name in Guinness Book of Records. We making it happen. All right, get your tickets for all the events. Soca Monarch, all city events. 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And if you need a loan, check out KCCU. 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You have enough money for rentals and still for buy tickets and clothes. 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Don't miss a beat. All right, remember tonight we're inside district. We're going Vormong, Badness Friday. Right by Retreat by the Bridge there. We go in there, so we mash up the first. Then we go in into the club. It's the first time ever district club. Well, it's our second event since we reopened. And tonight is our first night we having district on a Friday. Nobody tell about politics. I'm not talking politics. It's Friday. The line is catchy. Big up Magical. If you don't like me, then yeah, big up you. All right? So, hey, we go in district later. We go in Vermont later. Tomorrow, we asleep. All right? With that said, we're going to pay some bills and come back. When they come back, we got more vibes inside. Boom, see mass. Boom, Blast Fridays, man. Let us go.
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0: for a wee 106 and 07 gang, we need Wajang. Alright? Teach us talk right here on Boom 106.9 every third Sunday in every month. And we going to Uptown Party. Are we the Downtown vibe? Are we the Uptown Party? It's pure Bacchanal and Bay vibes. And it's Bacchanal in St. Vincent right now. If you hear my voice and out of the country, please. If it's a rowboat, row. If you could swim, swim. St. Vincent is the place you want to be. Vincy Mass 2026 is here. On behalf of my DJ, DJ Ice Cold, we are out of here. We'll catch you guys right back here on Monday from 4 in the evening in the drive time. All right? But in the meantime, we are sending you over to Pier 1. We have our concert finale today where all the artists will be there performing and we'll be giving out some prizes and so forth. Pick up all the sponsors for that flow, Village Jam, CDC, Metrics and Insurance, and so much more. Check them out later on at Pier 1. Bring your vibe, bring your energy. We're in the club. And later on, we're going Vermont for Badness Fridays. And then we're going in the baddest nightclub in St. Vincent and the Grenadines District at Carla Gap. Dome One Punch will be there. Blaze, DJ Blaze, X and Dark Sounds. We're going till morning. All the foreigners, them, hello and welcome to Vincy Mass. With that said, let's go pay some bills and come back. Big up Johnny. Johnny and Etran. And Andel, big up all yourself in the barbershop, all right? We're going to pay some bills and come back. When they come back... Big up Daka. Big up my brother Daka. Hey, we're going to pay some bills and come back, man. Let's go.
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0: We're moving with the energy of the streets. For the people.
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0: 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Boom C Mass. 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

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She's nice. I think I have something to share.

0: That's it, yeah. Bongsi Canelo, Young Swiss. Bongsi Canelo. Hey, good afternoon, my people. Welcome inside. Boom Simas Concert Series on a Boom Blast Friday. Remember, it's for the people, for the culture. We're here live inside the Pier 1 Beach Club. Yours truly, Top of the Line Sounds in the building, Young Sauce. And your brother Mike Wise. You know what I mean? Big up to everybody that been locked on since this morning, boy. How y'all doing? How you feeling, boy? Yes. 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We got some voting right up until midnight last night. Later on today, we're going to announce some winners for our Boom Simas Appreciation, all right? It's all about our rising star, our power rookie, and fan favorite, all going down right here later on today. The winners will be announced today. As I just mentioned, Boom Simas Appreciation Trophy is brought to you in partnership with Village Ram Flow and MetroSynth, all right? For the people, for the culture. We're in the mix. It's about 19 after the 12 o'clock. Big up to everybody locked on, boy. If you're in a vehicle right now and you're locked on to Boom 106.9, just go and turn up the volume. Turn it up loud. Young Sauce in the mix. Go on again.
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0: concert series. It's the finale, it's the final day. Shout out to each and everyone that's been locked on since this morning. Remember, it's all about our Boomsy Mass Appreciation Trophy that's going out today, later on this afternoon. All right, remember, it's brought to you in partnership with Village Ram Flow and Metro Sins. 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Also, Tempo Mass, Pier One, of course, and Vinci Mass, lanes for all your building supplies. All right. Remember, it's 50 years of Vinci, Bacchanal, and Boom 106.9 still holds the road. Volume 4, Boomsy Mass is officially unlocked. The Great Escape is locked on your dial and on your screen. All right, turn up there and get. And don't get left behind. We're inside Pier 1 Beach Club for the finale of our Boomsy Mass concert series. Catch us live from 5 this afternoon. We're going to be giving some stuff away online. You can check out our social media platforms and also our app. Don't forget to download the app, all right? In the meantime, we're going to jump right out and come back with some more vibes. Got some
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1: If I look back at my life, I have to say thank you, John.
0: Let me shout out to all the peoples, Boxmill and the Young Souls. You wake up this morning and give thanks and praise. When you go sleep last night, you say a prayer.

See, it's all kind of vibe to the boy. Let me see what's going on. Hold on, give me young sus. Hold on, give me remember later on. It's all about our Boomsy Mass appreciation trophies taking place later on this afternoon. It's brought to you by Flow. Remember, turn up the vibes and keep the carnival rhythm flowing. Village Ram, Not For Lamb, Metro State General Insurance. We've got you covered. Yeah, we've got you covered. Temple Mass, Pier 1 Beach Club, and Vinci Mass, of course. Lanes for all your building supplies. All right, later on tonight, it's all about your appreciation for some young and upcoming artists. Yeah, man. And I know a lot of you guys already seen some of the footage that we've been posting on our social media platform, Instagram and also Facebook. You might have seen the lives for the past 2-3 weeks because today is the final one. Yeah, and enjoy, like, and observe. And also, don't forget to go and download our app, all right? It's there already. It's boom-1069.web.app, all right? Check it out. Check out our Facebook page if you need that said link to download the app. You can get it on your iPhone. It's kind of difficult, but you'll get it. And you can also get it on Androids, all right? So go out, download our app. You can get to see everything. You can get to see us and listen us 24/7, all right? We inside Boomsy Mass. It's a Friday. Coming.

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Soon as everything complete, we so I know.

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shows. That's his hit right there. Boxy Canelo, this one. Boxy Canelo. Right now, we inside the Rude Boy Hour. 10 minutes after the 1 o'clock. All the welcome, the man who's drinking something strong right now. Hit me up on the WhatsApp 5345275. Boom 1069. We're coming to you live from inside Pier 1 Beach Club. And remember, July 1st, it's all about Uptown Party. You understand? Yeah.

Village. That's what they call it. Remember, you can copy your ticket right now. But guess what? Them $80 ticket done sold out, all right? You get your VIP ticket for $400 and the regular them this for $100, all right? So check out Uptown Party, your ticket outlets right now. If you're in Kingston, you can check them out at Careers City Store, Computech, Terrence, Autocare, Massey up there in Stony Grounds. In Arnisville, you can check out Thomas Wholesale, Hammer Time, Punkies, all right? And if you're on the Leeward side, check out Cashville, Leyu, Janice Shop in Baga, Blessings Bar and Grocery out there in Fitzhughes. And on the Mesmo side, check out Mikey James Bar, Bossy Garage, KCI and Alex out there in Evesham. If you're far out on the countryside, check out Petra Bar, Greg's, Johnny Barber Shop in Georgetown, Nolly's Bar in Byra, Joe's Bar and Grill in Argyle, Big Tiggers Auto right down there in Kellogg, all right? Those are the ticket runners. And also, you could check out Carlson Peters in Beckwith for me Beckwith people, them. Uptown Party, Reloaded.

You understand? Anything above that is $100 and then the VIP, all right? Up Junk Party. But later on, boy, I'm telling you, it's going to be a vibe. But right now, Young Snows, we inside the Rude Boy Hour. You understand? We ain't drinking no sunset right now. It's strictly Rude Boy from the 12% to the original.

0: He said, what does it mean to be independent? What does it mean to be independent? What does it mean to be independent? What does it mean to be independent? What does it mean to be independent? What does it mean to be independent?
1: My granny said, do not drink no rum, carnival Tuesday.

0: vibe right now, boy. Oh, Lord. Javed, I could tell you this much, boy. See this tune right here? I only sorry he didn't bust this here, boy. But you see right now, we're going to bust this tune like if it's a tune that literally bust yesterday. From the top again, Young Source. Turn it on. Turn it on.
1: Top of the line.
0: Turn it on. Turn it on. Young Source.

0: Parliament, Holland. It's only we alone put this kind of place. One more time, let's go.
1: Top of the line. Yes.

0: slew of other artists that's going to be performing later on inside the finale of our Boomsy Mass concert series, all right? And also remember, it's all about our appreciation trophy giveaway that's taking place later on this evening as well, all right? I ain't gonna mention too much about that, but for right now, it's for the people, for the culture. Shout out to the sponsors, big up to Flo for turning up the vibes and keep the carnival rhythm flowing. 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We'll be right back right here inside Boomsy Mass Concerts.
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You need to look right this one. And Bump St. Louis. 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

architect Terence Atokir Massey up there in Stony Grounds. And as I said earlier on, all right, the 18 and a ticket, them done. 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That's for Uptown Party. Reloaded, the Soca Village is going down July 1st. But in the meantime, we're inside Boomsy Mass Concert Series. Top of the line songs, we're inside the road by hour. Seven more minutes before we shut it down. Go on again.

0: to give you some plans right now. We don't. Hold on, man. Again. Tinker Love Song Party. Reloaded. It's going down to life for us, the Soca Village.
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0: Pull out the Yumptos. Hey, that was it. We got to wrap that one up. Remember, that was your Rude Boy Hour. We did it a little different to the boys. We did it a little different. In the meantime, we're going to shut it down right here inside our Boomsy Mass Concert Series. That's our number two. We still got one more to burn, one more to blaze right here inside B1 Beast Club. Young Souls, go on one time.
1: 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No competition, no long chatting. 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
1: Bring back the 26 is a norm. 26 is a norm. Brunch and soap, I win.

What never one day? What never one day? What never one day? What never one day? What?

one boy, Crazy Frog. this is the soca version from the dancehall version from the pop version. You know what I mean? From back in the day, from back in 04, back then. You know what I mean? Most people might even know. I said young people might even know that. Yeah. In the meantime, for the people, for the culture, we inside Boomsy Mass Cancer Series. Got about 26 after the 2 o'clock. Welcome to everybody who now joining. All right, if you know turning on the radio and you're wondering, boy, what's going on? No, nothing ain't going on wrong. Everything going on right. You understand? We're inside Pier 1 Beach Club right now. It's all about our Boomsy Mass Concert Series. It's the finale. And later on, like I have been mentioning before, it's all about our appreciation trophy. Remember, this one is brought to you in partnership with Flow. 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The Soca Village. 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If you're in Arnesville, check out Thomas Wholesale, Hammer Time, Punkies. If you're on the Leeward side, check out Cashville in Liu, Janice Shop in Baga, Blessings Bar and Grocery in Fitzhugh, all the way down on the Leeward side. If you're in Mespo, check out Mikey James Bar, Bossos Garage, KCI, and Alex out there in Evesham, all right? And if you're farther out on the countryside, check out Petra Bar in Greggs, Johnny Barber Shop in Georgetown, Nolly's Bar in Byra, Joe's Bar and Grill in Argyle, and Big Tigger's right there in Kelequa. And if you're coming up from the Grenadines, if you're coming up from Yunnan, Mustique, Kanawan, and them places there, just make a stop by Bekwe and check out Carlson Peters. He have ticket also for Uptown Party, all right? And as I said before, the $80 ticket, them done, all right? So anything after this is $100, and then the VIP, you get that for $4, all right? So check out Uptown Party, the Soca Village, you understand? And later on tonight, it's all about our appreciation trophy giveaway right here inside the Boomsy Mass Concert Series. It's the finale for the people, for the culture. Remember, no admission is free. Just come on down, make a line right here at the Pier 1 Beach Club. All right, come and support the bar. Grab a few.

drinks, you know what I mean? Enjoy yourself. After all, it's the carnival season. It's fantastic Friday also in St. Vincent right here. Shout out to all the tourists. Shout out to all the foreigners in the country that came down to support Vinci Mass 2026 for this year. In the meantime, we got a quick commercial break. We'll be right back after this. 2:30 on the ticker. Top of the line sounds in the building. Yours truly alongside DJ Young Sauce. We'll be back.

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1: Yo, St. Vincent and the Grenadines, all roads lead to Victoria Park on Rise Vinci Mass Wednesday, July the 1st. 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
3: Hi, I heard the baby crying. What's up?
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3: You took him for the what? 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
2: Rotavirus vaccine. 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So I taking no chances.
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2: Look, you soon enroll Joshua in daycare, right? So I would advise you to go by the clinic and make sure Joshua is updated with his vaccines, including the rotavirus vaccine. Girl, take no chance.
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We're going to wait for the final 15 minutes, boy. Top of the line sounds in the mix, Young Source, you're going wicked, boy. You're going wicked, Young Source, level two, number.

5-2-4-5-2-7-5. Hit me up on the WhatsApp right now. Inside Pier 1 moves to Mars Concert Series. This final day. Top of the line.

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0: man. 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Right now, we're down for love, Lou. Boom, see, Mars on a Friday, Young Source, top of the line, sounds right in the mix.
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No, man, hold on. 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Just bump it low. It has some ladies nowadays can relate to this tune here. You understand? They're full of alcohol and stress. They could be like when seawater rough. Hold on. 5 moments.

later on this afternoon, all right? Yesterday, and for the past few days, we had some voting going on for the Rising Star, Pop Rookie, and Fan Favorite. And we don't tally the vote them, you understand? So later on tonight, you're going to be seeing it live on our Facebook page, Twitch, Instagram, YouTube also. Don't forget to check it out. 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If you can't find it, if you can't remember it, go on the Boom page or the Boom Facebook page. The link is right there. 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All right, remember this one. It's brought to you by Flow. 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We're getting ready to shut this one down as we make way for the next, well, the next team. I'm still here. You understand? I'm still here. It's a whole heap of energy, a whole heap of vibe. Top of the line songs, Young Source, Millennium Kid. Let me squeeze one more before we shut down Young Source. Go on again.

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0: Yes. Got about 15 after the 3 o'clock hour. We're inside. Still blazing inside your Booms to Mass concert series. We got a quick commercial break coming up. But quickly before that, a shout out to all the sponsors. 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In the meantime, I've got a quick commercial break. We will be right back right here as we blaze inside.
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0: 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Find a DJ knows that.
1: Send the back road to the summer of the pro, black boy. We inside Boots and Mouse Concert Series. Our number three, man. Remember later on today, it's all about our appreciation day, man. Yes, indeedy. Let me see if I can pull this thing up. Yo, Boom Samas Appreciation Trophy is going to give away later on this afternoon for our Rising Star or Power Up Rookie and our Fan Favorite Awards. Yeah, man. 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Turn the vibes and keep your carnival rhythm flowing. Village Ram Energy Drink. Remember, it's not for lambs. So if you're under 18, you can't drink Village Ram. Remember, we're telling it. I'm going to speed up here and turn you over. All right. Shout out to Metro Synth. We've got you covered. Temple Mass, Purple Army for Monday Band. Pier One Beach Club, of course. Vinci Mass, that's the CDC. And also Lanes for all your building supplies. Yeah. If I forget anybody else, just tell me, which I don't. Yeah. I don't forget anybody. Yeah. Gonna have a ton load of artists later on today. Remember, it's all about the power segment. We got the likes of El Punk, Mad Skull, King Jace, Stamina Smurf, Kelly J, Blammer, Justin Miller, Wizkid, and a whole lot more. I tell you, it's gonna be ram pack. Big up to my peoples on the leeward side of the island, my leeward crew. From Fitus, come all the way back to Kingstown, my camper, massive. Everybody out on the countryside from Oya to Fancy right back to Kingstown. You understand? Yeah. Let me see what else is here. Hold on, yeah. All right. Shout out to Zestcola. 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Yeah. Shout out to ECB, ECBC. We got to know that Zest Cola inside there. Let me tell you. Are you ready inside there? Oh, wait. Okay, now Jose put on there. Where is that? Oh, where you get that from? What you get that one to do? Young Souls. Young Souls, can I name it too? Yeah. I'm in jail, ain't it? What are you supposed to get one of them something today? Also, remember to stay connected with everything and everyone that matters with Flow. 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I remember Flow is another part of our sponsors right here inside our Boom Simas concert series. Remember, it's the final day. And like I said, boy, a whole heap of artists they will pass you later on. 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It's free. 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Remember, it is our culture. 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All right, you can't miss this one. It's going down July 1st. Uptown Party, the Soca Village. All right, inside you know? Tell me now, man. Tell me now, man. We get back inside some more vibes right here inside Boom Simas on a Friday. Let's go.
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0: 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One, two.
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1: I like it.

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0: Boy, this come first place for Natalie Wood. 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

0: Everybody right now! 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
1: Alright, from here say to forward, but they don't know that I reach. 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This we control the country, move the
0: boom 106.9 boy.

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0: Well, I read this one. 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Close your mouth. You see, close!
1: Front dead.
2: DJ Tucker.
1: Yeah. You see how them front.
0: Tell him.

0: Bounce it low, Tucker. Man, as I respect, 20 minutes away from the top of the 5 o'clock, we're inside our Boom Smash concert series. Remember, today is the final day, all right? We got some stuff to give out. We give out anything today? Whole attack a piece there. All is.
1: Well, we have bare things here. If you want something, come to Pier 1.
0: We have bare things.
1: Bare things.
0: We have things.
1: Yeah. If you want things, come to Pier 1.
0: Yeah.
1: You know, as a matter of fact, look at this. Look at this. This is beautiful. I know they can't see it, but if you want to see it, come to Pier 1. Yeah?
0: What color is that?
1: I think it's purple.
0: Move.
1: I think it's purple. I think it's purple. Yo, yeah, we have better things here, man.
0: Yeah, big up Nams.
1: Come online with us later.
0: Big up DJ Tucker one time, you understand? Decibels. That's what you say, Tucker? Decibels. Yeah, Decibels was one. Yeah, big up to everybody locked on to Boom 106.9. Yeah, you understand? We got some commercials coming up in a little bit. In the meantime, I'm going to remind you about our appreciation trophy awards that's going to take place later on this afternoon. You understand? We did some voting and a lot of people, and when I mean a lot of people done downloaded the app and did some vote, and they voted for their favorite artist, their favorite rising star, their favorite pop rookie, their favorite fan favorite, you understand? Pure favorites for the past few days. So I voted?
2: You vote? Of course I did.
0: You
3: vote water.
2: Yes, I did. Yes. Yes, I did.
0: What's your vote?
2: Boy, I can't tell you.
0: Not tell nobody.
3: My hotel, water.
0: Water. You vote water. When I vote for Vinlec.
2: Big up Samu.
0: Sorry, ask for a discount.
2: Big up Samu same.
0: Yeah. Anyways, let me take this time quickly to shout out the sponsors. Gotta big up to Flo Tonong in Tongue and Takapi. It's a little too loud.
2: Okay.
0: All right, shout out to Flo. I remember turn out the vibes right here and keep your carnival rhythm flowing. Shout out to Village Ram. Of course, remember it's not for lambs. If you're 18 and under, you cannot drink the Village Ram, all right? You can speed up your heart. It might turn you over. It may cause you a lot of foolishness. You get me? Shout out to Metro Saints. We've got you covered. Tempo Mass, Pop Lamy. 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And also, check out Uptown Party. The Soca Village is going down July 1st. All right? Right there. Hold on. I'm going to lose the whole page the same time. It's going down right there inside Kingstown by the Flow Promenade. Right in front of this, by the Flow Promenade. Right there, so man. Uptown Party. Purchase a ticket right now and get a free high room bed. It's all about top DJs, live performances, and instant prizes to be won. Remember too, you can grab your tickets then. If you're in the Kingstown area, check out Correa's City Store, Computech, Terrence, Auto Care, Massey up there in Stony Grounds. 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If you're on Far Leeward, let me bridge in Tucker. All right, check out Cashville in Leyu, Janice Shopping Bagger, Blessings Bar and Grocery down there in Fitzhugh's. I ain't gonna say Titty, but if you pass by Titty, drink a cool Iron Bay. You understand? If you're down in Mespo, check out Mikey James Bar, Bossos Garage, KCI and Alex in Evisham. Far up on the countryside, check out Petra Bar, Greg's, Johnny Barber Shop in Georgetown, Nolly's Bar in Byra, Joe's Bar and Grill in Argyle, and Big Tigger right around the corner there, so from where we're there right here in Kalakwa. You understand? And if you're coming up from Dung in the Grenadines, Union, Karaku, Mustique, just stop off by Beckway. Grab a ticket from Colson Peters down there in Beckway for Uptown Party. It's going down July 1st, all right? Remember, the $80 ticket, them done sold out. You get 100 and up, all right? VIP is 400. Anything after 80 is 100. You catch me speed? Yeah. Uptown Party. July 1st. Reloaded. the Soca Village. Big up them Lee. Big up all the people them in Lee. I'm bigger than the bag of man in Lee. Big up everybody in Lee. You understand? Each and everybody down there. Some family down there too, you know, man.
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the drum. I watch a whole young man at the age of 19 drunk off a Coke, a bottle of Coca-Cola. Yeah, drunk. Stone drunk. Yeah. I don't know if it was sabotage. According to them pit minigga. Yeah, I watch a youth man drunk off a Coke already. Remember, July 1st, it's all about Uptown Party. July 1st, all right?

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I know they're in Maspo, check out Mikey James Bar, Bossos Garage, KCI, and Alex out there in Evesham, all right? On the leeward side, check out Cashville in Liu, Janice Bar, that's Janice Shop in Baga, Blessings Bar and Grocery in Fitzhughes, and in Adamsville, check out Thomas Wholesale, Hammer Time, Punkies, yeah man. And if you're in Kingston era, Ticket Outlets, Couriers City Store, Computech, Terrence Auto Care, Massey up there in Stony Grounds, and if you're coming

0: last few weeks that ended up on call and win a battle of Straight Vibes. You understand? So big up to all the winners them. We got some more to give away in the next few minutes or so. You understand? Okay. We got upper management from here. Yeah, we got upper management.
1: Watch bad manners. Bad manners.
0: Yeah.
1: Bad manners.
2: And what on the street is this boom simas with the slope artist on the cast is really gonna be the grand style finale. And we got a big up Flow. But first, we got to big up the sponsors first. We got to big up Straight Vibes. Shout out to Faces Shading. Shout out to Flow one time. 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And also, we got the Village Ram, Not For Lambs. Metro Synth, they always got you and us covered. Tempo Mass, we got to also big up Pier 1 Beach Club. And Vinci Mass, which is the hottest mass, hottest carnival in the whole world. And solar system.
1: Amen.
2: Yeah.
1: Amen.
2: Lanes also, we gotta big up Lanes for all your building supplies. So if you're building a brand new house for carnival, you get shout. Check Lanes. And for your t-shirts, gotta shout out to Lanes because Boom Simas is what? For the people and for the culture. So let me jump into the artist segment of it. Let me tell you what's going on right now. We have El Punk. Hold on. We got the whole Planet Soca entourage coming through. I got to show you the Planet Soca. We got Moni and the whole team. Big up Chandy. We got Mad Skull later on coming through. King J, Stamina Smurf, Kelly J, Blammer, Justin Miller, Wizkid, Magical, with the Whopper, Flanker. Cheesy boy. Flanker, the real Mako man, the water tanker.
0: That we call him?
2: Yeah, he's a Mako man. Oh,
0: real talk.
2: We got the most versatile, the youngest and the baddest artist. I mean, I heard he was from Pitit Bordel, but
0: yeah.
2: Lately I'm hearing he's from Tongueside, then I heard he's from Trinidad, then I heard he's from Grenada.
0: Grenada.
2: Yeah.
0: You from all over the place, you grass?
2: Yeah. Boy. We're talking about the man who jamming everybody and telling the woman them to take another man and telling them to shake it because he don't have no love. Because he whining Pam Pam and he giving Pam a bad dab. So tell me, who you talking about it? Huh? Who you talking about? We have Jay Lion in the house too later on. We got DJ 20. We got Slowy, Pecos. We got Toots.
0: And special guest Fire Empress.
2: And Fire Empress. Yes, you know, big up fire all the time, steaming. And you know, the voice of the bang is boss DJ Laser. I'll be here alongside DJ Samuel. Big up DJ Tucker. Millennium Kids. Some people can't say Millennium Kid now because some people tie up the tongue when they say.
0: Then can't talk.
2: Millennium Kid.
0: Then can't talk.
2: Yeah. Big up my artist who say, Sui, skin up in the girl. Yeah.
0: Hold on.
2: And big up Fader Don.
3: What?
2: Also on the scene.
3: Hold on. Right. I am not afraid to say that Fire Empress is the best female. Artist of all time in Vince.
2: Of all time, you say, Gasser.
3: Yeah. And she humble, she down to earth and everything.
2: You say at all time, Gasser. Here we're going on. I don't have a problem with the statement and about when you're saying the best. In St. Vincent, you don't say the best. You say one of the best because we have some off.
3: I'm not, you know how you have the goat? You know how you have the goat?
2: Yeah.
3: You have some good. But then you have the goat.
2: I feel she's a yo.
3: She is the goat.
2: She is a yo. Right? She is a yo. And we are Ram same way still. Right?
3: Yeah.
2: Go drink in Village Ram.
3: But guess what now? I reached out to Fire Empress yesterday.
2: And
3: say, you know, we'll be honored to have you on Boom Simas as a guest. And without hesitation, she say yes.
2: Remember, she's a lioness, you know.
3: And that is the kind of person she is.
2: Yeah. She always humble and good, man. So but telling you right now, hold on, before cutting you off. Zest Cola is one of our biggest sponsors for the whole season. 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When you want the liquid energy for the aftermath. Or if you're drinking strong rum, like my good friend who is sitting next to me and I can't call his name because his wife might be upset with him.
0: What about if you're in a vex with somebody and want something?
2: Yeah.
0: You drink a zest cola?
2: No, you drink a zest. Release of stress.
0: Real safety. No. When you vex with somebody, you drink a zest cola.
2: What's going on, Dwight? You good? Easy, guys.
0: When I feel quenches in Gaza Escola. Yeah. Escola Chief Natil.
2: Yeah.
0: Right now, what is Jill?
4: Pure banging panda Escola, boys. Sway. And it ain't too sweet. And it just, it ain't have different flavors, Tucker. It have different colors on the back.
0: Yeah.
4: But it's not different flavors.
0: Different colors with different prices. Right now, you could get a 350 ml Zest Cola for $26. You understand?
2: And I don't see Faye on bag her case, see me? Yeah. All in the movie, but big up Faye.
0: Yeah.
2: She says she like the turquoise color. Yeah. You know, you have some different colors here. The purple one, we have turquoise. We got the yellow.
0: Turquoise?
2: Yeah.
0: That's a color?
2: Yeah, turquoise is a color. People.
0: Move is a color.
2: In the mass, turquoise is a color. Right? Because if you Google turquoise, it's going to come up as a color first before anything.
0: Why is it called a turquoise?
2: Turquoise. It is a family to blue and green. Blue and green had a baby, and they named her turquoise.
0: That. That's not like incest.
2: I don't think they're family. Oh. Shout out to Straight Vibes as well. Yeah. If you look at the electric... This is a turquoise color. That's the color of the turquoise.
0: You mean
2: okay?
0: that shade?
2: That's a color, Gasser.
0: All right.
2: Yes.
0: All right, so you're all at me, so you got your stage.
2: 5:30.
0: Yeah, we're giving us something.
2: Straight vibes.
0: Yeah, we're giving it that.
2: Yeah.
0: 10 more minutes.
2: Talk of the street.
0: Yeah.
2: Yeah.
0: Yeah.
2: Strictly liquor tune for the street vibes. Strictly soca.
0: Yeah.
2: Okay. What? Here we're going on there. Let me have a little seat for this one. A little debate now. Right? We have to really... Well, we already been doing it. And we're doing it for the people and for the culture. We have been giving the younger generations their flowers. And I think it's safe for me to say Vinci Mass this year is probably carried by the youngsters on their backs right now. In a real life. Because... The songs that's been topping the charts over the year, over the months we're going on in Vinci Mass, they've came from the younger generation. Yeah. Shout out to Jasper.
0: Yeah.
2: Jasper has been climbing the charts. Yeah. But somebody who have been noticing, who have been creeping up in the background.
0: Yeah.
2: Is Jam Dem Boy.
0: We got Bridget Killian.
2: Yeah.
0: Jillian.
2: Oh, boy. Come on.
0: Sorry.
2: Big up Jillian and big up Kill Tech One Type 2. Hey. So you have five songs
4: I
2: on the charts,
4: five
2: Gasser.
4: Songs on the charts.
2: Yeah. We'll keep that little thing there for the interview segment of it because I really have to ask you who you really came up with that stature. Pull up the lineup for me there again to me. Please and thank you there.
4: And if you watching, you know what they
2: mean. Oh, gosh, boy. This man is telling all the... Here we go. No. This man is telling all the ladies them to jam them. And also take another man. Huh? No. This man is telling the ladies them to jam them. And also take another man. And while shaking it because he don't have any love because he's jamming on Pam. And he giving Pam a bad dab. Oh, he moving real kind of hope for the festival. Away the jail, boy. This guy.
4: Boss.
2: J Lion boy,
4: tonight.
2: This guy J Lion.
4: One J Lion, never two.

0: love
1: that's your
0: feeling.
1: Favorite song.
0: This nice feeling. See for me. Oh, la, la, la, la, la, la, la.
2: But no cap.
0: Fake.
2: No cap.
0: Baby.
2: If people are in a relationship.
0: Say, baby.
2: If he hurt you,
0: I agree.
1: Girl, don't stress yourself.
0: Girl, don't take him back.
2: I mean, nah, here we go, nah, here we go,
0: nah. Don't take him back, just take another man.
2: Hold on.
0: I love this feeling.
2: Wait, Femi, ask a question.
0: Okay, follow me, because me honest.
2: If you take out your, first of all, you use lip gloss or you use the, what kind of cosmetic you use on your lips?
0: I use lip liner and lip balm.
2: All right. So if you know buy a brand new lip liner or lip balm, see me. You know, put it on your lips. It didn't come out perfect on the first stroke. Would you go and throw away your lip balm or lip shine that you know bought?
0: No. I go try and see if you I do okay something then. Wrong.
2: All right. So, ladies, let me tread lightly. Wow.
0: Why you say that he tried like you know who he talking
2: and
0: to?
2: And I now realize, I don't come to realization. But ladies, come on, man, don't throw away your horse for a donkey, please, man, don't do that.
0: But suppose the horse was was pretending to be a horse, but it was actually a goat.
2: Well, I mean, if it's a pony or it's a goat, and it's not a horse, throw it away. And
0: I never. How you can make your boyfriend stop it from me?
2: Listen.
0: Crazy.
2: Listen.
0: Suppose your husband is my soulmate and I ain't know.
2: You say that on the camera. Say that on the microphone. Say that on the
3: ladies, don't make your boyfriend stop it from meeting your husband. Laser, if you not put a ring on it.
2: Listen. You see this? This kind of talking always come up around carnival time.
0: And Tucker.

0: 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Jesus Christ.
1: For the people. 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
1: 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We're heading to the Victoria.

Where is the rum? Where is the rum? Where is the rum? Let me go. My road march pick. My soccer monarch pick. Yeah, yeah, yeah. 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

0: Carnival Tuesday is approaching.
1: What does it mean to be independent? Hop up a dangle independent. Sunset up independent. Make grandpa drink off your pension. Just to easy tension. We drink that rum with our...
0: What we drinking right now? Straight vibes.
1: We don't care, we so mad, man. 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
0: Don't drink straight vibes, Carnival.
1: When you should the hide the rum, but you're from where? Cause when it gets seen, it gets...
0: Pigeon DJ Tucker, Christian is here. Let's go. Come on.
1: We love we rum, we drinking rum. This is a rum island. We drinking rum, just for fun. This is a rum island. It cannot done. We love we rum. This is a rum.
0: Yes, I know I've been MIA on Boom 106.9, but
1: move for money rum, move for money rum, yeah.
0: 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Christian is here.

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1: 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Got me shot inside the dance. 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
0: Where is the rum? 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

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Batula was? What's that? Batula Village, Drum Street Vibes. You get a bottle of Unstoppable Dark Rum. You have to send in a voice note. You know the phone number. Send in a voice note to our WhatsApp singing this song. Water, water, water, water.

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2: Low
0: Christ.
2: Low me artist.
0: Yeah.
2: Boom, see mass finale.
0: Yeah.
2: Mazzy is here.
0: Yeah.
2: Here we go. Pull water, me, pull up, just pull water, me.
0: Pull up, no, boy, me listen to you. No, is there something wrong there?

0: You thought it was Jasper? Don't drink no rum, Carnival Tuesday.
1: Chris, you didn't even know how many.
0: But hold on, laser. Because July and have a bad tune too.
1: Yeah.
0: July and have a bad tune too. I don't know how it go. I ain't gonna lie. I hear it.
1: And if he boot you up.
0: Give me the lyrics.

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Mm-hmm. Me and Ochi Park have a song dropping Carnival Thursday. Because jail you go. That way.

0: Because we're giving away our bottle of Dark Street Vibes.
1: Is that how we're going on there?
0: Unstoppable. You have to send up voice notes. You have to send up voice notes of the song Mazzy Water.
1: And what's the number?
0: Send a voice note singing the lyrics.
1: What's the number?
0: Remember, I've been walking away now, but MC, the number is 493-7831. Send a voice note singing water, water, water, water.

0: 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Let me go.
1: Set the voice note. Set the voice note. We waiting for it. We waiting for it.
0: What?
1: It's Bumsy Mass. It's got that mass. It's really good.
0: Let's go. What's
2: it?
0: Where's it?
2: Where's
0: it? Hey, yo, Chris Tucker. Come on.
3: No way you just combine the name like that. Chris Tucker. That's the actor.
2: I just want to get my head locked so flash. Think I'm playing this carnival. All I want is rum. Come again.
3: Yo, Laser.
2: Want to get my head.
3: You know you're in that bus, a Boom 106.9. It's when the next one play. Give them a dab. Give them a dab. Give them a dab. Give them a dab. You ready? Give them a dab. One. 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Two. 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
1: Is that about Love Street vibes, bro? Big up St. Vincent and the Grenadines. I'm big up all the artists them from St. Vincent and the Grenadines, young and old. Right? You see Unstoppable? 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Big up JC Camp one time. 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
0: 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Tell them.
2: Ring, ding, ding, ding, ding, ding, ding, ding, ding, ding, ding,
0: I'm coming down, Pilla.
1: Wolanda.
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1: which gay again them? Which gay again them? You know what gay?
0: Ready?
2: Party, mash up, in ya, bad up, tell the party, cock up, just a
1: Wolanda Laser,
0: ready.
1: Transmission damage.
0: Tell you.
1: First gear.
2: Ring, ding, ding, ding, ding, ding, ding, ding.
1: First.
0: Put him in the second now.
1: Gladys, second.
2: Ring, ding, ding, ding, ding, ding, ding, ding, ding.
1: You ready for the sword?
0: Let's go.

0: them girls, let me tell them about them.
1: Let me go.
2: Yeah. I'm on the road.

0: Guess who? Boom 106.9, Chris John is here. Faded On is here. Tucker's here. Laser's here.
1: Yeah.
0: And Nats is here.
1: Right.
0: God, if I tell you, I'm a bit late, boy.
1: Faded On, they're doing Faded On outside.

0: sell all this. Vinci Mass 2026. Boom 106.9. How be a thing? Let me go.
1: Pass me my tonic. My ears are chicken strong.
0: Tell me.
1: Never coming. The doctor don't tell me that I need to stop it.
0: Hold on, there was a we got voice note there.
2: We have a voice note.
0: Remember, you have to you have to go and sing. Easy, someone. Do you like the tune, man? Easy.
3: Hold on, eh?
2: Let me give Samoy flowers right now. Samoy is one of the DJs them who the young artists and say, boy, yeah, boy. Set my style too. And Samoy will get the right reaction. Right?
0: That's
2: straight up. He's one of the pioneers behind this thing, you know, with the young gents and with the no gents.
0: When we say pioneer,
2: right?
0: When we say pioneer, we not talk about no DJ controller.
2: Yeah.
0: We not talk about no mixer.
2: Voice note. Let me play it.
0: Hold on.
2: I need something.
0: Just before we play the voice note,
2: Slaughter.
0: Just remember. When you play, if you want to enter into this competition here, send a voice note. Uh-huh. You have to sing this song. So make sure when I send the voice note is what, 18 seconds?
2: Yeah, 18 seconds.
0: But me never think that he chorus, you know? That might just be water.
2: Yeah, we see.
0: But we go see.
2: Yeah.
0: Let go the voice note the way we're going on here.
2: Hold on, load it.
0: Hey, boy, these things, they turn up the volume. Hey, but there's a Samsung. We don't use them phone. We don't use them phone.
2: Hey, no discrimination,
0: iPhone.
2: Please, Gasser. Because iPhone. Why do you load up that voice note, Gasser? If you put two phones together and take a picture, you'll see what happened. Hold on. Let's play.
1: When you back like a dump at your girl. When you back like a dump at your girl. What you want? Water.
0: Pull it up.
2: Where she was?
0: So, in the movie, we have a winner there. Boom Camp, do we have a winner there? So, let us know if that's a winner for this battle of Unstoppable. Because in our line, the second part, song, the first part, this was something a little bit shaky. You know? I mean, if he put on a polo hat and a polo vest, he put the polo hat on top of his chest. You know? I don't know. What?
2: But I don't feel it fall up, man.
0: Alright. So then now whoever that person was, what we said not to give them the buckle or no?
2: We're giving them the bottle.
0: Alright. If you just heard yourself on Boom 106.9 because you should have been listening. If you just hear your voice note and you was performing, we have your number and we have your details. Send your name right now.
2: Jesus. Hold on. Wait. Wait.
0: This not your number with the inner.
2: Call the number.
0: This is not the number that's here. The number that is here is 1784.
2: Chillin. Pull up, hat on me, pull up. Hold up. You feel me come for Ram?
0: Eh.
2: When you say you want. Boy. Boy, don't Ram for the fat man. Don't Ram for the fat man. What, Agan? Mazi, name, man. Agan. Mazi. You teleport come here, Augusta.
0: You pull a fast one day in a J-Lion.
2: Eh?
0: But we'll see what is going on. You move smart there. You make me see the lyrics and then you send the voice note. You take me comfy ramp. Anyways.
2: Load it up.
0: We gotta go. Well, I have to go. Boom Man 069, you don't know. We do this thing. Saturday, check we out, 12 to 3. I'm going to be there, live on your radio. Samo is here. Laser's here. Faded on is here. Jesus, they no not on the AC. Oh, gosh.
2: Panda.
0: Tucker is here.
2: Kung Fu Panda. Tucker. Big up the Kung Fu Panda soldier.
0: Yeah.
2: We outside for Boom Simas. And it's a whole vibe. Record, John?
0: Yeah, yo, big up the cameraman, Tucker.
2: I tell you, Jack of all trades.
0: Yeah, boy, Jack of all trades. My master, none more. The man is the baddest thing. But yeah, that me DJ. But yo, Samo,
2: take it away.

0: Bang. Cheesy boy. All right. Now do it. Yeah. Do a thing, do a thing, do a thing. Change it over. Before.
1: No. Before we play anything.
0: Gotta be got a sponsors. Which is the trophies line off already, guys. Yeah. Yeah. We have the Rising Star Award donated by Flo. Gotta big up Flo every time. We're always on. Right? Also got a shout out to Village Ram. Shout out to Zest Cola. Shout out to Straight Vibes. Big up Faces Trading. Big up everybody working there. Big up the whole team. Give me a little effect when you're ready, the boss. My name is DJ Lace and the Bangers Boss. I'm a DJ, DJ Sabo. All we gonna want steam out the place with my platinum juggers from way back then. Well, from way back then. Now is the new era.
2: Welcome
0: press play.
2: To Bad Bass.
0: Press, press play.
2: DJ Sabo.
0: Pull up thing. Hit that thing. Hit that thing. Hit that thing. Take out the focus there. Just read them alone. Wash. Wash. Right now, share the life. Because we're going up. Esteem. Welcome.

Hold on, stop it this. This is Carnival. I will promote it personal hygiene. Because all the people who buy them Irish Spring. All kind of things. You know, you shower essentials. And you love when you go in the shower. 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
1: Jesus Christ.
0: We're sending this one global.

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0: If you want to catch money, come on, guana, hit signal.

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0: Outside of Pier 1, boom, boom, man. For the culture, for the people, is he free?
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0: Yo, Blair. 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
1: Big up the teacher vibes, cartel. 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
2: When they gun pop up and push us some boy, yes, you see what I'm a peg it is.
3: It's time for the culture, for the people. It's your girl, Faye the Don, and we're here at Pier 1. It's the final day. You don't know we have the award ceremony as well coming through. You don't know Boom is doing the most this year, and we have the awards actually lined off behind me along with the Bad Boy Straight Vibes rum. Now, before we even kick off our sweet interview, Samo, Bella Straight Vibes now. Build a straight vibes. Run it.

0: sure some boy is, you see what I'm a beg, you see. So me I say a cartel, no oriental. We organize crimes, boy, supervise crime. You know.
1: Oh man. For the culture, for the people. So you don't know we were giving away things this week. Amongst the things we were giving away was the Stream Vibes rum. And with me here today, Mr. Marlon Nualo, is that correct? Yeah? Okay. We're going to have a little conversation about your branding of the rum. So introduce yourself and tell us why you're here and what do you have in relation to...
2: So, first of all, you have an awesome voice. Yeah. I'm so glad to be here. St. Vincent welcomes Carnival. We are happy Friday. Happy Friday. Wishing every Vincentian and diaspora a happy and amazing 2026 Vinci Mass. I'm here today to talk about Straight Vibes Rum. Now, we know that Vinci people are real vibesy, resilient people. I mean, we're in this studio now, which is not a studio,
1: yes.
2: But the vibes are, you know, pumping. You guys are having a really good time. And it just goes to show how you can't keep a Vincentian down. No matter what you do, we always are looking for the positives and looking to have a good time and looking to enjoy life. This is paradise. St. Vincent, the Grenadines, so beautiful. We're wishing everybody that's looking at this and streaming this now, make sure and book your ticket for St. Vincent Carnival this year. Hop on a flight, jump, get your hotels,
1: get here.
2: Come and have a really, really good time. So, Straight Vibes into St. Vincent, a new entrance. Of course, we Vincentians love our alcohol. We love our rum, we love our flavored rum. We love alcohol. This is 40% alcohol. For most cases, we have a variant called Fever, which is 63% alcohol. There's one called Rampin' Shop, which is different to all the other rums on the market. This is the only one on the market that can give you Bo Bandy and Honey Goat Sweet with some hints of cinnamon as well too. So we urge you, ladies, try it with your favorite cocktail. The Fever, it is spicy, it is hot. I'm thinking that you guys can more than handle the heat. So please have a sip, try it, let me know how it tastes. We're available at from windward side to the leeward side in Kingston and in the Grenadines as well too. So at your favorite bars, ask it by name, have a drink and let me know how it tastes. What else? You have some questions for me? Some hard ones?
1: You answered you want to
3: You kind of answered some of the questions that I had already, but we can maneuver. So, you guys paired together with Angostura for the cartel link up to make this happen, and now it's here for Vinci Mass. So my question to you is, how does this brand plan to leave its mark on Vinci Mass?
2: So, good question. So, a lot of us follow Vibes Cartel, especially the ladies. They love him, they love the lyrics. He's very raunchy. He's, he normally has the ladies thinking in their heads. So this brand is like that. It's all about the music, all about the vibe, all about the fun, all about the flavor. So if you are vibes in, if you are flavorful, if you're fun and you want to try new things, Straight Vibes is the brand for you to have. So Vibes Cartel has been touring all of the world right now. We can't wait for him to come to St. Vincent and see the work that we have done here. Yeah, we have some of the shops and parlors branded up with the, it's very iconic. You know, it's kind of graffiti. It's very much kind of, grunge. really that Gaza feel. Yeah. So, I mean, even though you're not Gaza, but you could, you could feel it, right? And if you're Gaza, well, you're Gaza. We know what Gaza is, right? So, Straight Vibes, as I said, that brand that really is that versatile brand that you can have it by itself. It's delicious by itself, or with your favorite mixer.
1: And spin, and I love it. Okay, so lastly, people who are hearing this, who are, you have something you want to tell me something? Oh, you want to come and conduct the interview? Oh, okay.
2: His cup is empty.
1: I don't remember being a bartender, but you could head over there, make sure you get some Street Vibes. So, you distract me there a little bit. For persons who want to elevate their taste, they're listening, they say, okay, Street Vibes, okay, I'm liking how this sounds. Oh, nice, I want to touch myself to this. Where can they get their hands on the rum?
2: So, we pride ourselves on going to remote villages. We have vans that go out to, as I said, the windward side and the leeward side. So at your favorite rum shop, bar, mini mart, supermarket, you can get it available everywhere. You can also get it in different sizes as well too. So we have a 75 CL, we have a 180, and then we have, so pretty much how we know it as a bottle, half, and quarts. Yes. So again, if you're going to your party and you want to carry just your drink on your hand, get it at the supermarket. If you want to, your vibes in with a friend or two and you want to go with a half bottle, or if you're really pumping and you want to go with a 750 ml bottle, you're fine to go as well. The pricing is very, very competitive. So it's not going to strain your pocket to have a really good vibe and a really good taste. So available everywhere. And if it's not available, ask them for it. If it's not available.
1: One, two. Okay, so what I really enjoyed about this interview is that I had these bunch of questions lined up, and I basically asked you two questions, and you answered everything in between, and I'm really grateful for that. Yeah?
2: Some hard questions.
1: I did. You basically maneuvered and answered them anyways. I was going to ask about the partnership. You spoke about the partnership already. You spoke about the infiltration from the community coming here, how it's inspired people. You spoke about the love for rum. You spoke about the flavors. You spoke about the ingredients. You spoke about the inspiration behind it. You spoke about where we could get it. You get what I'm going with it. You basically answered everything, and I like that. Okay, so quick question. Out of the four, which is your favorite?
2: So I'm a rum man, and I'm really hard to please. But when I have my Straight Vibes, I go for Rampin' Shop. I love that spicy flavor. Love it.
1: I think the consensus is Rampin' Shop here too. I think we've been going. This is the wrong one. How you feel, Samo? You like the fever. You like fever.
2: That fever. Is too spicy. Too hot for me.
1: I don't think we had Unstoppable, guys. We've had Unstoppable. We don't get, someone just wanted Unstoppable. Okay, so I think so far I have been going for the Rampin' Shop, but the fever has been a heavy kicker, so we tend to mix it with the strawberry sweetener, and it's so nice. It's,
2: what's so funny? I went to Little Tokyo, and I promote myself as well because, as I say, we all ambassadors, right? And especially if you love what you're doing and you love the brands that you represent. And I went to Little Tokyo, and they see me walking in with a bottle of Rampin' Shop and a bottle of fever. And the guys are like, these guys are like real season, eh? They watch me and they like assess me out and like, nah, you don't come here. We don't drink that. We don't drink that stuff here, right? And anyways, I crack a bottle, and this woman walks up and she says, I want to try that. So she takes a drink of fever, and she watches the bottle, and she looks at the alcohol, and she says, nah, this is too weak for me. And she just hits it back, and all of a sudden it sticks right here, and she says, I need water, I need

0: proper girl will, but once you get warm, straight vibes
1: is the
0: pull.
1: Yeah. This is what I was telling you about. So this is what we would mix it with.
0: Right. Well, so we represent this brand as well, dude.
1: So I did well because I didn't want to bring on something that would contradict. So big up me.
0: Yeah.
1: And big up you, Marlon.
0: Thank you.
1: Thank you for coming. Thank you
0: so much for having me.
1: Thank you for coming. Thank you for bringing up Street Vibes. Like, the people love it. The girls love it. The DJs love it. Right. It's amazing. So big up yourself on the branding.
0: Thanks a lot.
1: Thank you for coming. Big up yourself. All right. And you don't know you heard it first on Boom. You don't know you heard it first on Boom Simas. We're doing it for the culture, for the people. How we feeling? Big up everybody that's locked on right now. Big up our sponsors. Big up Street Vibes. Listen. Tonight is going to be a movie. Who wasn't here? Don't tell them about it. And that is all I have to say. Samo, when I say Billa Vibe, run music. Okay, starts again. Okay. Samo Bella Vibe. Samo.

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1: 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He telling your friend, hear it. 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

The people, listen. We are about to kick off the award ceremony shortly. But before I do that, I just want to pick up the sponsors really quickly. We have Village Ram, Not for Lambs, Flow, Purple Army, and the Temple Mass Crew, Metro Synth, Pair One, Vinci Mass Lanes, Zest Cola, Straight Vibes. And you don't know how we do it already. We're on the inside at Pier One. We're live. Everything nice. Make sure you come inside, people. So we're going to kick off the thing. We're going kick off the thing now. Jam. Kick off the thing. Thing going start. Everything nice. Everything soft. We at Pier One. Fitty that pandy mic. Everything nice. Everything shot. Everything nice, everything shot for the culture, for the people. Turn up. All right, so remember we are recognizing some outstanding upcoming artists with appreciation trophies. Yeah? So, I am so proud to be a part of the Boomsy Mass team, a part of the Boom team. You don't know, big up everybody on the inside. I see some artists coming in. Hey. Big up yourself. Everything nice. Don't talk me. You wait. So we're doing the most this year, and we introduce the Boom Appreciation Award, which is geared towards our up-and-coming artists. And we had different categories. So we have the Flow Rising Star Award. We have the Village Ram Power Up Artist, and we have the Metro Synth Fan Favorite Award. So, yeah, things nice. I feel like Javid sent me the thing. I don't know why I can't find it. No, me singing next year. Stamina. Sign me now. But me want be no singy artist. I want be ranchy and raw, like Lady Lava. Talk about playing with things and all kind of metaphor and simile. No. You understand? I want to talk about how the vehicle light does light up, you know? When the throttle starts to move up and you shift the gear and I shift the gear and I pull the handbrakes because we're going too fast. High beam. Nothing. Come on, man. Sucking the mango seed and the seed sticking in my throat, enough kind of thing. Come on, man. And that's how I like the man them behind me. Woo. When you're done and it's so there. That is how I want to be as an artist. Anyways, no, it's not about me. You see, you kid, what he did. You always depending on that kid. You always depending. Yeah, so we introducing the awards. We have people to give away. You know, the thing nice. The awards them look nice and thing like that. So we had the Metro Synth fan favorite. I'm not sure if you guys know who the winners are. As a matter of fact, hold on. No. We come in, take people here first time. I mean, like, repeat myself. No, I hate you. I small. I don't like talk up. Oh, I don't come in, fall. Yep. I know, come in. Arlene, here I say, come inside. No, Arlene, here I say, come inside. Excuse me, we are starting the award ceremony. Everybody on the inside, take nice, the host and talk. I ain't care what you're doing. The apocalypse could be coming inside with thee. Yeah. Big up the sponsors, big up the artists on the inside, big up everybody.

0: Pigeon space. 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Stage manager.
1: Who should be? I've never seen that impressor before.

Yeah. So we have the Metro Sin fan favorite, we have the Flow Rising Star Award, and we have the Village Ram Power Up Artist Award. No, we could not have done this without you guys putting in your votes, voting for your favorite, and the results are in. I'm so pleased. So for the Metro Sin fan favorite, we have Mr. Cecil Mackey of Metro Saint Insurance, who will be handing over that award. And for the Flow Rising Star Award, that will be handed over by Sweet Girl L. And for the Village Ram Power Up Artist Award, that will be handed over by Mr. Kevin Franklin. So our winners are as follows. Metro Saint fan favorite was chosen by you guys, and it is no other than what? It's no other than the beautiful Savage. And next was the Flow Rising Star Award, that was won by EXO. Zoe is the name, not true. That is the correct name? Zio. Yeah. So the difference between me and the others is I don't mind little correction, right? That's how it does get better. So Zio, that was won by our Flow Rising Star Award. Zio, voted by you guys. The other award is the Village Ram Power Up Artist Award. As you can see, the nice shirt that I have on. All you've been tuned in, all the shirt too. We've been given with Village straight vibes, all thing. All you could have went straight vibes, Flow shot, Village Ram shot. What, how the shot nice? What? Boomsy Man shot. What, how the shot nice? All they miss out. But you know who ain't miss out? The artists that were voted. And lastly, you don't know the Village Ram Power Up Award. Who are the thing that goes to? I'm so pleased. This is our first year doing this. I'm happy you guys are here to be a part of that. So we're going to commence with that shortly. In the meantime, listen, some vibes. Oh, Nams was telling me, which one the awards get in the voucher? Fan favorite. Me repeating myself and I. So I want to ask all your question for you with something later if all you've been listening. Who is the fan favorite? Who did I say is the fan favorite? Who did I say is the fan favorite? That is the Metro Sin fan favorite award. Let me see if all you've been listening to me. Who is the fan favorite? That is the first person I call. I don't want to win nothing, man. Accounting to five. Who is the Metro Sin fan favorite? You're wrong. One, two, three, four, five. You can't, Nams, you work in here. You can't be a part of. Y'all want nothing. Nams thrown out. He disqualified long time. Big up everybody that participated. Big up everybody that came through. Get something at the bar. Enjoy yourself. We can comment shortly. Boom for the culture. For the people. Run me.

0: 26 is a no. Run shank so bad when you better come from the shore. We won't take it to island part, but everybody here will be a phone. People, you come and enjoy yourself.
1: Everybody right now!

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0: 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Where the chaser name? Where the chaser name? Village Drum! Everybody wait to move now!
1: Yo! I chop it up!
2: I feel nice. Tucker, can I have that mic, please? No, where you stretching for? Where want making your hand for? Where you the pan? Your little question, I don't know. In your village, I'm sure. So that we're doing it for the culture. For the people. So we're starting. Already, I'm so excited. Oh my goodness, for the culture, for the people. We're doing it so much for the culture, for the people, that we actually have awards. Like, all I could believe that. I love that. We care so much about the people more than ourselves. Uh-huh. I never get an award. I feel like I's Boom's best. Tucker.
0: No,
2: Tucker, we wasn't having this issue when.
0: No.
2: Where want the mic for?
0: No.
2: Ah, let's see why Ben Tucker does always have a fight.
0: Let me talk now. We're doing it for the people, for the culture.
2: Yes.
0: Did you vote?
2: Of course I voted.
0: We vote for?
2: You can't ask. All here, what Tucker just asked me?
0: Management, she vote?
2: Yeah. Of course I voted. I always exercise my rights.
0: I think I need to drink some water.
2: Since you want to argue.
0: I think I need to drink some water.
2: Then you need to drink some water.
0: Nah, I'm going to take a village job.
2: You can't have that Tucker. Make it.
0: So which one in village job?
2: You move now.
0: Woman, which one in village job you want to give me?
2: You're behaving so because it's the last night.
0: No, tonight is a good night.
2: So we have coal village ram for us in the cool.
0: All right then. Where else
2: so
0: we have?
2: Adrian, rather coal
0: where else we have?
2: Ram. Well, for one, the awards, we have a street vibes. Mm-hmm. Street vibes. Thank you, Samo. I appreciate you.
0: With the thing with the red cover name. With the thing with the red cover name.
2: With the red cover.
0: Uh-huh.
2: It's a Zest Cola.
0: All right then. Big up Zest Cola.
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0: Big time.
2: Big up village ram.
0: All right
2: then. Big up street.
0: Okay
2: vibes.
0: Then.
2: We are the inside. Tucker is not going to interrupt me any longer. Yeah. We're going to start with the very first award. Yeah? All right. So, handing over this award is Mr. Cecil Mackey of Metro. We're doing it up, eh? Yeah? Yeah? Oh, performance first before we hand over the award. Oh, I was wondering if I can see the beautiful Savage perform. Yes, of course. Fan favorite first. Come on, beautiful Savage, are you ready, big girl? Wishy day. Oh, I see. All right. What? Introducing your fan favorite, the beautiful Savage.
3: You know what to do.
4: You could do it too. You know what to do.

You're so beautiful. I guess that's the reasoning behind her name, the Beautiful Savage. I haven't touched the awards since they came. I'm so excited.

0: A straight vibes rum and a $200 voucher. See, Courts. And this award goes to the beautiful Savage.
1: Savage, can we have you up front?
2: Of course.
1: Now, I think that we are hearing from an artist that very few persons know about. But from tonight, you are now on the map. Not only in St. Vincent and the Grenadines, but regionally. If you think that Savage has a good song, put your hands together. On behalf of Metrosyn General Insurance Company Limited and Boom and the group of companies, we want to congratulate you for putting your best foot forward for Vinci Mass 2026. You are now on the Metrosyn and the Boom map, and you're now on the map of St. Vincent and the Grenadines and soca music all over the region. And we expect with this platform, you're going to rise higher and higher. I asked you earlier on why you didn't enter into competition. This song could have been one of the top contenders. Congratulations once more. Vinci Mass 2026 is going to be up in the sky, and you now are part of that celebration. Congratulations. Let's hear it one more. Hip hip! Hip hip hip! Hip hip hip! Wonderful. Come again next year.

0: play no music. For the culture, for these people, Boom supports women in music, women in arts, women in culture, women in everything. Big up your baby girl.
1: I just wanted to say thank you. That's it.
0: For the culture, for the people. So when I say, let me calm down, it mean like I feel it's because it's small. When I say for the culture, I need y'all to say what? Oh, I for the culture. Nah, it sound like you're fairly hungry. For the culture. For the culture. For okay, that is what I'm talking about. That is what I'm talking about. This is what it is about. For the culture, for the people. Ain't about us, it's about you. And these awards could not be possible without you guys. You want to play some vibes before we go on? Yeah? Run some style. We got two more awards left. Enjoy some. Enjoy some vibes. We're coming back with two more awards. Nice up yourself. For the culture, for the people. Let's go.

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1: All itself, you have to hate me. No, no, it's okay. Don't even play no more music. You, no more music. Let's go. Tucker, you're not allowed to speak right now. The next award that's giving away is the Flo Rising Star Award. Who could tell me who won that award? No, you can, nobody over here said. Who could tell me that won that award? I can't hear you. Oh, so what this proves is that y'all were not listening to me. Is it because I'm a woman? Or is it because I'm short? I'm going to pull that card. I'm going to ask, it's because I'm short. Oh, thank you for being honest. That is why, Tucker, you're not allowed an opinion at all, ever. The fan, Himbody Fan Favorite Award, the Flo Rising Star Award was won by Jump into a dem. Bring yourself here, boy.

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0: 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Listen to me. 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
2: 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And that was your Floor Rising Star. This is going to be handed over by L. Lovely. I feel so nice. People out the camera thing, I feel like a little graduation. Yeah. Nice like sugar and spice. We on the inside. The host real nice. The music real nice. And she bump her real fat. It ain't flat. But were you sweet? So I can't confidence in myself. Tucker, you're not allowed to have an opinion, you forget. For the culture, for the people. This is the Floor Rising Star Award. So this is the Floor Rising Star Award, and he is being awarded a trophy along with a bottle of, it's Straight Vibes, because it is straight. Come on, a round of applause. Come on, this is nice. Jump. Come on. We have to give the young people incentive. We have to give them reason for do this thing. You understand? When you're feeling sad and you're feeling a hole, it's creatives we turn to. When you want to listen to some music or read a book or something. So we got to push the young people. We have to.